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Hey, Rockheads, it's Nick. Happy 4th of July. Nothing says America like drinking booze, blowing stuff up, and wearing a t-shirt that says back-to-back World War Champs. Wait, you guys don't have a t-shirt that says that? You should. Happy 4th of July. Come back tomorrow with all your fingers and toes.

we've got here is failure to communicate. Some men you just can't reach. So you get what we had here last week, which is the way he wants it. Well, he gets it. I don't like it.

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1: 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It's JD. Happy 4th of July weekend. Remember, if you drink a fifth on the 4th, you may not go forth on the 5th. Or something like that. Happy 250th, America, from 96 Rock.

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0: there's a new game called Stage Tour, which is basically the next evolution of Guitar Hero.
1: I'm buying it.
0: Now, it's expected to be released in the fall. From what I perused, it's got a guitar, it's got a drum set, yes. It's got the mics.
1: Bring all the... I love Guitar Hero back in the day. Bring it back and bring newer music into it and stuff. This fall, my fall is booked. Nobody call me about anything.
0: Can I admit something and I don't want any judgment?
1: What is that?
0: I've never played Guitar Hero.
1: Oh, you would love it, Bridget.
0: I've never played.
1: Would you rather play the drums or the guitar?
0: I don't know if you've met me.
1: But here's the thing.
0: Why would I not be the lead singer?
1: You could do that too.
0: Thank
1: you. They have the microphone.
0: That's what I'm saying.
1: And I've heard you sing. You should be the drummer.
0: Oh, I. Okay, that's fair.
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17: I don't know about you, but my social media feeds are flooded with lotions and potions and gadgets, all promising to unlock different components of longevity. But if you log off, take a step back from all the hype, you'll find that the actual keys to a longer, healthier life are hiding in plain sight. There are four of them. Number one, nutrition. The Mediterranean diet really is the gold standard. Number two, exercise. You should be getting 150 minutes of moderate intensity exercise or 75 minutes of vigorous intensity exercise every week, plus strength training and stretching. Number three, sleep. Sleep is when your body and your brain repair themselves. You should be getting 7 to 9 hours a night. And finally, number four often gets forgotten, socialization. It's not a bonus. It's a necessity for a healthy life, finding a sense of community, purpose, and belonging. I'm Dr. Sanjay Gupta, helping you live a better life.
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Yeah, that'll work out well. 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

hate to brag, but somebody told me I was a real asset today. 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

Hey, Rockheads, it's Nick. Happy 4th of July. Nothing says America like drinking booze, blowing stuff up, and wearing a t-shirt that says back-to-back World War Champs. Wait, you guys don't have a t-shirt that says that? You should. Happy 4th of July. Come back tomorrow with all your fingers and toes.

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Hey there, Rockheads, it's JD. Happy 4th of July weekend. Remember, if you drink a fifth on the 4th, you may not go forth on the 5th. Or something like that. Happy 250th, America, from 96 Rock. 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
0: Well, easy on the fireworks, Nick. 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
1: There's a new game called Stage Tour, which is basically the next evolution of Guitar Hero.
2: I'm buying it.
1: Now, it's expected to be released in the fall. From what I perused, it's got a guitar, it's got a drum set,
2: yes.
1: It's got the mics.
2: Bring all the... I love Guitar Hero back in the day. Bring it back and bring newer music into it and stuff. This fall, my fall is booked. Nobody call me about anything.
1: Can I admit something and I don't want any judgment?
2: What is that?
1: I've never played Guitar Hero.
2: Oh, you would love it, Bridget.
1: I've never played.
2: Would you rather play the drums or the guitar?
1: I don't know if you've met me.
2: But here's the thing.
1: Why would I not be the lead singer?
2: You could do that, too.
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2: They have the microphone.
1: That's what I'm saying.
2: And I've heard you sing. You should be the drummer.
1: Oh, I... Okay, that's fair.
0: 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It's your first thing in the morning on 96 Rock.
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9: When we talk about how much exercise someone should get, current guidelines call for about 150 minutes of moderate intensity exercise or 75 minutes of vigorous intensity exercise every week. 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Now, researchers determined that even little bursts of

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It's Cousin Vinny on this Independence Day, wishing you a day full of family, friends, and fireworks. 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

Hey there, Rockheads. It's J.D. And nothing says let's celebrate America's 250th like drinking some beers and playing with explosives. Be careful out there. Make sure you come back with all your digits. And don't burn your wieners. 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

Hey, Rockheads, it's Nick. Happy 4th of July. Nothing says America like drinking booze, blowing stuff up, and wearing a t-shirt that says back-to-back World War Champs. Wait, you guys don't have a t-shirt that says that? You should. Happy 4th of July. Come back tomorrow with all your fingers and toes.

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9: 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Five winners will each score $1,000 to soak up a weekend getaway or a stellar staycation. 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
1: 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I wasn't Roman. 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I was last.
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America the Beautiful is a young 250, and for all of our ups and downs, we sure look good, don't we? And we sound even better. Hey, enjoy the rock and make it an awesome 4th of July weekend.

0: Bridget and Nick. Hopefully you're having a great 4th of July weekend.
1: And it's filled with fun, food, family, and some fireworks.
0: Well, easy on the fireworks, Nick. You don't want to light your neighbor's yard on fire again.
1: Allegedly, Bridget. Allegedly.

Hey there, Rockheads. It's JD. Happy 4th of July weekend. Remember, if you drink a fifth on the 4th, you may not go forth on the 5th. Or something like that. Happy 250th, America, from 96 Rock.

Hey, Rockheads, it's Nick. Happy 4th of July. Nothing says America like drinking booze, blowing stuff up, and wearing a t-shirt that says back-to-back World War Champs. Wait, you guys don't have a t-shirt that says that? You should. Happy 4th of July. Come back tomorrow with all your fingers and toes.

pets responsibly. Get red, white, and blasted with neighbors, nephews, new friends, and old, because our people and barbecue is what makes America great. Happy 4th.

Hey there, Rockheads, it's JD, and nothing says let's celebrate America's 250th like drinking some beers and playing with explosives. Be careful out there, make sure you come back with all your digits, and don't burn your wieners. Happy 4th of July weekend from 96 Rock.

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1: We hope that you're getting a big F this 4th of July. 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
1: Happy 4th of July.

Hey, Rockheads, it's Nick. Happy 4th of July. Nothing says America like drinking booze, blowing stuff up, and wearing a t-shirt that says back-to-back World War Champs. Wait, you guys don't have a t-shirt that says that? You should. Happy 4th of July. Come back tomorrow with all your fingers and toes. The noise.

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kids. 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Let the adults that have been drinking all day set them off. Yeah, that'll work out well. Happy 4th of July from 96 Rock.

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0: 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Hopefully you're having a great 4th of July weekend.
1: And it's filled with fun, food, family, and some fireworks.
0: Well, easy on the fireworks, Nick. 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
1: There's a new game called Stage Tour, which is basically the next evolution of Guitar Hero.
2: I'm buying it.
1: Now, it's expected to be released in the fall. From what I perused, it's got a guitar, it's got a drum set,
2: yes.
1: It's got mics.
2: Bring all the... I love Guitar Hero back in the day. Bring it back and bring newer music into it and stuff. This fall, my fall is booked. Nobody call me about anything.
1: Can I admit something and I don't want any judgment?
2: What is that?
1: I've never played Guitar Hero.
2: Oh, you would love it, Bridget.
1: I've never played.
2: Would you rather play the drums or the guitar?
1: I don't know if you've met me.
2: But here's the thing.
1: Why would I not be the lead singer?
2: You could do that, too.
1: Thank you.
2: They have the microphone.
1: That's what I'm saying.
2: And I've heard you sing. You should be the drummer.
1: Oh, I... Okay, that's fair.
0: Wake up rocking.

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It's JD. Happy 4th of July weekend. 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

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It's J.D. And nothing says let's celebrate America's 250th like drinking some beers and playing with explosives. Be careful out there. Make sure you come back with all your digits. And don't burn your wieners. Happy 4th of July weekend from 96 Rock.